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And would you save my soul tonight? Would you tremble?

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You played a house that can't be beat. Now look, your head's bowed in defeat. You walk too far along the street where only rats can run.

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Let him who hath understanding reckon the number of the beast, for it is a human number. Its number is 666.

They're only to hide my guilt and shame. I forgive you, now I ask the same of you. While we were apart, I was human too.